Ian Dörrvakter.

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1: 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The epitome of pure quality and absolute authenticity.

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1: 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We are one.

0: This isn't necessarily an endorsement of that as the are we basically saying here that experience has an intrinsic value?
1: I think experience is something special to living things.
0: Yeah.
1: I think that
0: or conscious things in particular, right?
1: Yeah. So then we get onto this interesting question about consciousness. So one thing I'm particularly interested in at the moment with these new technological advances, and I'm saying this both in terms of 90.5 MRS.

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dances, we got to dance. 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
1: You've been told about global warming, right? 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But have you been told the truth? Are you really causing global warming? 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
0: Stay away from drugs. 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

sealing up this letter. I just finished signing your name. My friends would all be surprised if they knew I was playing this game. I'll pretend it's a special delivery. And just to give me a hint, I'll use your favorite color, smeared with your favorite

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So to make my story short, in the mailbox I will place this letter that I wrote.

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2: From feature story news in New Delhi, I'm Ashan Garg. Iranian and Omani negotiators have finalized a draft deal to reopen the Strait of Hormuz, with a Gulf official telling the Associated Press there is a 50-50 chance of an agreement by Friday. Reports suggest the deal could see Tehran take control of inbound shipping traffic through the waterway and that Iran is seeking fees of up to 7% of cargo values from vessels using the strait. The White House has previously said it will not accept tolls being levied on commercial shipping. Mitch McCann reports from New York.
3: On the surface, if this reporting is correct and negotiations result in Iran controlling inbound traffic in the strait and possibly some of the outbound traffic, it would seem like a concession. Remember that before this started, the movement of commercial vessels through the Strait of Hormuz was free-flowing. In addition, one official has told Reuters, the news agency, that Tehran is seeking fees of between 5 and 7% of cargo values from vessels using the strait. Now, the US is likely to balk if that is the case, because it has said there will be no tolls.
2: The head of the World Health Organization has arrived in the Democratic Republic of Congo as the Ebola outbreak in the country's east becomes the fastest growing on record, with more than 1,700 deaths and nearly 3,800 confirmed cases. WHO Director General Tedros Adhanom Ghebreyesus is expected to travel later in the week to Ituri province near the epicenter of the outbreak, where armed groups have made it extremely difficult for health workers to reach affected communities. The outbreak declared in mid-May involves the Bundibugyo strain of Ebola, for which there is no approved vaccine or specific treatment.
4: According to the officials here in the Democratic Republic of Congo, the issue of this outbreak having occurred in an active conflict zone where there are not a number of armed groups has really hampered the response efforts by the health workers. They're supposed to be carrying out what they call contact tracing, tracking all people who came into contact with patients who have been confirmed to have Ebola, but that's not possible because some of the areas are off limits. There are a number of rebel groups who have been attacking people and caused massive displacement. So that's one of the problems.
2: The top diplomats from Pakistan, Saudi Arabia, Turkey, and other Islamic nations gathered in Jordan to forge a common response to tensions in Jerusalem. Hira Mustafa tells us more.
5: Jordan, the custodian of the Muslim and Christian holy sites in Jerusalem, convened the meeting after warning of what it describes as an escalating pattern of government-backed incursions by Israeli religious extremists into the compound housing the Al-Aqsa Mosque and the Dome of the Rock. Jordan is seen as particularly vulnerable to any escalation in the occupied West Bank, while Pakistan and other countries attending the talks say preserving the status of Jerusalem's holy sites is essential to preventing a broader regional crisis. Hira Mustafa, Islamabad.
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0: Another hour of soulful grooves to move starts now. The groove, the beat continues.
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0: If you see somebody showing any of the signs of a stroke, you don't have to think about it. 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F. Face. 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Can they smile? A. Arms. 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S. Speech. Is their speech slurred? T. Time. 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
2: From Feature Story News in New Delhi, I'm Ishan Garg. Iranian and Omani negotiators have finalized a draft deal to reopen the Strait of Hormuz, with a Gulf official telling the Associated Press there is a 50-50 chance of an agreement by Friday. Reports suggest the deal could see Tehran take control of inbound shipping traffic through the waterway and that Iran is seeking fees of up to 7% of cargo values from vessels using the strait. The White House has previously said it will not accept tolls being levied on commercial shipping. Mitch McCann reports from New York.
3: On the surface, if this reporting is correct and negotiations result in Iran controlling inbound traffic in the strait and possibly some of the outbound traffic, it would seem like a concession. Remember that before this started, the movement of commercial vessels through the Strait of Hormuz was free-flowing. In addition, one official has told Reuters, the news agency, that Tehran is seeking fees of between 5% and 7% of cargo values from vessels using the strait. Now, the U.S. is likely to balk if that is the case, because it has said there will be no tolls.
2: The head of the World Health Organization has arrived in the Democratic Republic of Congo as the Ebola outbreak in the country's east becomes the fastest growing on record, with more than 1,700 deaths and nearly 3,800 confirmed cases. WHO Director General Tedros Adhanom Ghebreyesus is expected to travel later in the week to Ituri province near the epicenter of the outbreak, where armed groups have made it extremely difficult for health workers to reach affected communities. The outbreak declared in mid-May involves the Bundibugyo strain of Ebola, for which there is no approved vaccine or specific treatment.
4: According to the officials here in the Democratic Republic of Congo, the issue of this outbreak having occurred in an active conflict zone where there are not a number of armed groups has really hampered the response efforts by the health workers. They're supposed to be carrying out what they call contact tracing, tracking all people who came into contact with patients who have been confirmed to have Ebola, but that's not possible because some of the areas are off limits. There are a number of rebel groups who have been attacking people and caused massive displacement. So that's one of the problems.
2: The top diplomats from Pakistan, Saudi Arabia, Turkey, and other Islamic nations gathered in Jordan to forge a common response to tensions in Jerusalem. Hira Mustafa tells us more.
5: Jordan, the custodian of the Muslim and Christian holy sites in Jerusalem, convened the meeting after warning of what it describes as an escalating pattern of government-backed incursions by Israeli religious extremists into the compound housing the Al-Aqsa Mosque and the Dome of the Rock. Jordan is seen as particularly vulnerable to any escalation in the occupied West Bank, while Pakistan and other countries attending the talks say preserving the status of Jerusalem's holy sites is essential to preventing a broader regional crisis. Hira Mustafa, Islamabad.
2: From Bureaus Worldwide, this is FSN.
0: Another hour of soulful grooves to move starts now. The groove, the beat continues.

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0: 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And here comes Tanya on a bike, off to French class.
1: Hiya.
0: Sam, so your car door doesn't hit Tanya when you get out, if you can, open it with the hand furthest from it, so you'll see who's walking, riding, or cycling behind you. 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
1: Van 5 minutes.
0: Lost on me. 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
1: Merci.
0: Think. Follow the highway code and let's help keep everyone safe. 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
5: Groovin' Oldies.

Coming up at 10 o'clock today, Andy Jackson. So Light the World, Ride the Love Train, special for Kashif, great choice. Good morning to Liz in Dulwich, want you some colours, payback, my love. And good morning to Mandy,

0: 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The Street Sounds family choice of breakfast. Non-stop, back-to-back hits. What you want to hear. The soundtrack to your life.
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2: 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Thursday breakfast. Gonna say good morning to Mark. He wanted some Breakwater.

0: So Central Line, you've said enough for Kashif. Lee Turner wanted a little bit of Barbara Fowler and Come and Get My Love In. Now, sorry about the Barry White voice this morning, but it was too much singing along with Lee John from Imagination at Margate. He was absolutely brilliant.
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0: Wendy Glass here, that on the radio. Shannon, Give Me the Night for Jules and Steve. Good morning to you too. Shalimar before that, Don't Try and Change Me for Wayne. Serge Bronser, Out in the Night, especially for Rachel Collins. It's another busy Thursday morning now. Good morning, Sticky and Jane from Canby Island. Tills and Emma from Ipswich, good morning to you. And good evening to Wayne in Sydney. It's the Australian drive time with a husky voice.
1: This is...

So it's Brass Construction and Moving for Richard. Before that, Crush on You for John and Kel in Grays. Now, we'll say good morning to Mark and Nikki. Hope you're doing well. Now, for myself, Dave Pinney, hope you've enjoyed the show this morning. Don't forget you can join me each and every Saturday night here on Street Sounds, where we are live and direct. Taking us through to 10 o'clock and handing things over to Andy Jackson. It's Gary Bird.

0: Here is a box, a musical box, wound up and ready to play. But this box can hide a secret inside. Can you guess what is in it today?
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0: Huge thanks to Dave Binney once again for the Breakfast Club. Good morning. Andy Jackson with you here. Street Sounds Radio's Thursday mid-morning show. Getting closer to the weekend and bringing you the soundtrack to your life for the next 3 hours. Tunes from Stephanie Mills, Larry Graham, Lilo Thomas, Delia Renee. We've got a long song, full 12-inch version at the end of this show. Oh, and that lyrics quiz as well, all to come here on the mid-morning show. Good morning to you. Here's Eye Level.
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like a pint of IPA. A couple of boogie tracks now. First of all, something that's only been out a few years from Juan Leyer and Jorg Montiel. And then we'll dig deep for Candela's Love You Madly here on Street Sounds Radio.

Last track of the show is a cracker today, and I'm going to give you some clues as to what it is so you can look forward to it. Those clues are lyrics to that particular track. Here we go then, first set. Listen to the music. Let it soothe your mind. Everybody join in. Have a good time.

On the Jazz Funk Junction today, we'll celebrate the same band that we did on Tuesday. That is the band that we had the pleasure of seeing at Margate. That's Brass Construction.

0: Delia Renee, You're Gonna Want Me Back. Time for the long song then. Finish the first hour off with a 12-inch single. Today, it's a 12-inch single that I think most of you have had a boogie to. It's Bobby Thurston.
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0: 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Can you dig it? 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

I think if I had a vote of people to see at Margate next year, she'd be on the list without a doubt. Stephanie Mills, What You Gonna Do With My Lovin'. Street Sounds Radio bringing you the soul birthdays today. Randy DeBarge, 1958. And the year after that, this lady was born. Happy birthday, Joyce Sims.

Calloway, Sugar Free, Sun Be My Lady, and the Commodores, Slippery When Wet. Street Sounds Radio's mid-morning show with Andy Jackson. Just ahead of the sexy soulful spot, I've got Change and the next set of lyrics to see if you can guess the last track of the show. Everybody gather round, because we got the funkiest sound in town. We don't mind if you groove. Come on, people, get in the mood.

Yeah, they were a bit good, weren't they, last weekend? So why not? The very best in news change on the mid-morning show. Time for the sexy, soulful spot today. And it's Anita Baker with two of her finest.

Marva Hicks looking over my shoulder. Eugene Wilde and Tony Lee in the final hour of the show. But right now we're in the middle bit of the mid-morning show. We'd probably like to dig a little bit deeper than normal with tracks like this. This is Santh and Do You Want Me Baby Like I Want You. And after that, let's get Philly with Teddy P.

0: The very best of soul,
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Check out the website, register for it, and you'll get all the news about all the events that's happening in 26 and 27. And believe you and me, there are going to be things happening. We'll finish off the morning then with the Isley Brothers and That Lady, and welcome in the afternoon with Colonel Abrams on Street Sounds Radio.

Today in Soul Music History, the final clue to the last track of the show, the Street Sounds Radio Tune of the Week, and a look ahead to the next 24 hours here on Street Sounds Radio. Oh, it's packed. It's packed. But most importantly, good afternoon. Here's Eugene Wilde.

couple of things happened today in soul music history. In 2004, Rick James passed away, the king of punk funk. Died in LA today in 2004. 2001, Whitney Houston became one of the highest paid musicians in the world after signing a deal with Arista Records, said to be worth more than $100 million. And in 1973, Stevie Wonder was seriously injured when the car he was riding in crashed into a truck near Winston-Salem in North Carolina. He was in a coma for 4 days, and the accident has left him without any sense of smell.

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Tony Lee, the late Tony Lee teaser, the Uptown Mix. Do you want your last clue? Go on then. I think you've got it by now already. On my scale of 1 to 5 of difficulty, with 1 being easy and 5 being really hard, this is a 1. We got the funk that you can dance to. We don't mind if you choose not to. All we ask is that you get down. We feel better having you around.

Good afternoon, gang. Dave Francis here, just popping in to let you know I'll be following Andy at 1 p.m. with the Jazz, Funk and Soul Show. 3 hours of old school jazz, funk, soul, disco and boogie.

their biggest US hit. Ken Gold was responsible for writing and producing their stuff. Ricky Bailey on lead vocals. And he's going to be there on Saturday at a Sussex Soul and Dance Weekender. So you'll have to let me know what it's like. Should we have another one? Go on, let's do another one.

So Neil says, good delegation choices. Thank you, Neil. So once again, Sussex Soul and Dance Weekend. You get some day passes. Contact Cole. And they'll be appearing on the Saturday. Ricky Bailey and Delegation. Hey, Sun manages them now. Neil says High Tension appearing with him locally. I think there's a few High Tensions. I'm not sure, but...

tomorrow, classified 175. The post has been posted on Facebook. So all you have to do is add your selections to it. What you think is or will become a classic.

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2: From Feature Story News in London, I'm Stuart Smith. Bangladesh's foreign ministry says it's outraged that India allowed exiled former Prime Minister Sheikh Hasina to hold a virtual press conference from New Delhi on Wednesday. Dhaka says the event undermines its sovereignty, adding that it had warned New Delhi that allowing the former leader's political activities could damage the country's relationship. India insists the event was organized by a private media body and the views expressed were not endorsed by the government. Ishan Garg reports from New Delhi.
3: The Indian government says that not only was this a private event, but it also says that the views that are being expressed on that forum are not endorsed by New Delhi, very publicly distancing itself from this entire event. This is, of course, not the first time Sheikh Hasina has spoken out in the public, but of course she hasn't appeared in person or on a video in public as well. And that's what we saw in the latest press conference she does as well. It was only an audio link.
2: A draft deal to reopen the Strait of Hormuz is reportedly awaiting approval by Iran's supreme leader, with negotiators saying there's a 50-50 chance of an agreement by Friday. The proposed agreement could see Iran take control of inbound shipping traffic through the waterway. Iran wants to charge ships up to 7% of their cargo value to pass through the strait. The White House has previously rejected plans for tolls on commercial vessels. Mitch McCann reports from New York.
4: On the surface, if this reporting is correct and negotiations result in Iran controlling inbound traffic in the strait and possibly some of the outbound traffic, it would seem like a concession. Remember that before this started, the movement of commercial vessels through the Strait of Hormuz was free-flowing. In addition, one official has told Reuters, the news agency, that Tehran is seeking fees of between 5 and 7% of cargo values from vessels using the strait. Now, the US is likely to balk if that is the case, because it has said there will be no tolls.
2: The head of the World Health Organization has arrived in the Democratic Republic of Congo as the country's Ebola outbreak becomes the fastest growing on record. More than 1,700 people have died, with a civil war continuing to hamper efforts to contain the virus. WHO Director General Dr. Tedros is due to visit the outbreak's epicenter later this week, where armed groups have made it difficult for health workers to reach affected communities. Chris Ochimringa reports from Kinshasa.
5: According to the officials here in the Democratic Republic of Congo, the issue of this outbreak having occurred in an active conflict zone where there are not a number of armed groups has really hampered the response efforts by the health workers. They're supposed to be carrying out what they call contact tracing, tracking all people who came into contact with patients who have been confirmed to have Ebola. But that's not possible because some of the areas are off limits. There are a number of rebel groups who have been attacking people.
2: From bureaus worldwide, this is FSN.
0: Another hour of soulful grooves to move starts now. The groove, the beat continues.

0: the What's a Josh broadcast. My website is whatsajosh.com. That's the main way to get a hold of me. There's a button there that says message me. Also, some great videos up there as well. If you really like to see abandoned places being explored, maybe you like that paranormal side. My friend Tammy and I host the Paranormal Exploring Project on YouTube, and we've been featuring videos on the website. Every few weeks, it's something different. Lately, we've been stuck on Eloise Asylum because it was such a cool place to go. But we got places like the Ohio State Reformatory up there. We recently did a haunted village, or I should say an abandoned village. If you want to check it out, head over to whatsajosh.com. At the very top, you'll also see something that says Paranormal Exploring. That'll take you to all of our videos. More coming.
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another What's a Josh broadcast, and the retro movie quote of the day going back to 1993. This movie was actually on ABC. I didn't even realize they did movie nights on Sundays, but it was a few weeks ago. I was surprised to watch it. Heroes get remembered, but legends never die. What movie is that from? It's from the early 90s. It is a summer hit. Heroes get remembered, but legends never die. If you know it, keep it to yourself. If you don't know it, I'll give you the answer next.

0: Animals can't speak to drivers. But if they could, they would be asking us, telling us by the sounds of it, to put our litter and fruit waste in the bin. Because roadside litter kills an estimated 3 million animals every year. No wonder they sound miffed. So let's lend them a paw. Let's take our rubbish with us and bin it properly. National Highways. And what's that? They said thanks very much.
1: 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The Groove. Old School.

but legends never die. That's the retro movie quote of the day here on the What's a Josh broadcast from 1993, set during the summer of 1962. The movie captures everything about growing up with baseball, bikes, and neighborhood friends. It was directed by David Mickey Evans, who based many scenes on his own childhood. The giant dog, the Beast, became one of the most memorable movie animals of the decade. What movie is that? From 1993? Heroes get remembered, but legends never die. Of course, The Sandlot. One of my favorites, The Sandlot. And that's the retro movie quote of the day. We'll do it again tomorrow.

just another day. 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He'd let his speed creep a little too high as he approached a bend. And he was no longer driving at the right speed for the road. The scary thing is, he didn't even realize. 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

0: From Feature Story News in Brussels, I'm William Denslow. Iranian and Omani negotiators have finalised a draft deal to reopen the Strait of Hormuz, with a Gulf official telling the Associated Press there's a 50-50 chance of an agreement by Friday. Reports suggest the deal could see Tehran take control of inbound shipping traffic through the waterway, and that Iran is seeking fees of up to 7% of cargo values from vessels using the strait. The White House has previously said it will not accept tolls being levied on commercial shipping. Mitch McCann reports from New York.
1: On the surface, if this reporting is correct and negotiations result in Iran controlling inbound traffic in the strait and possibly some of the outbound traffic, it would seem like a concession. Remember that before this started, the movement of commercial vessels through the Strait of Hormuz was free-flowing. In addition, one official has told Reuters, the news agency, that Tehran is seeking fees of between 5% and 7% of cargo values from vessels using the strait. Now, the US is likely to balk if that is the case, because it has said there will be no tolls.
0: Bangladesh's Prime Minister says it's outraged that India permitted deposed Prime Minister Sheikh Hasina to hold a virtual press conference in New Delhi Wednesday, the second anniversary of her ousting. Dhaka says the event on Indian soil is an affront to Bangladesh's sovereignty, and says it's warned New Delhi in advance that allowing the former leader's political activities could damage bilateral relations. India says the event was organised by a private media body, and that the views expressed were not endorsed by the government. Ishan Garg reports from New Delhi.
2: The Indian government says that not only was this a private event, but it also says that the views that are being expressed on that forum are not endorsed by New Delhi, very publicly distancing itself from this entire event. This is, of course, not the first time Sheikh Hasina has spoken out in the public, but of course she hasn't appeared in person or on a video in public as well. And that's what we saw in the latest press conference she does as well. It was only an audio link.
0: Budapest is bracing for the peak of a severe heatwave Thursday, with temperatures expected to reach 42 degrees Celsius, with a Hungarian nuclear power plant operating at roughly a tenth of its usual output. Pablo Guterres has more from Budapest.
3: The impact now stretches beyond Hungary. In neighboring Romania, authorities have also launched energy-saving measures. Lights have been switched off at landmarks. And the country works to reduce electricity demand during the drought-driven power shortage. Romania has also reduced nuclear power production because of low Danube water levels.
0: Ukraine's president has warned that the supply of air defenses has dropped to a third of its 2024 level. Volodymyr Zelensky's called on allies to step up support amid fears that Moscow is increasing its missile stockpiles. From bureaus worldwide, this is FSN.
4: Another hour of soulful grooves to move starts now. The groove, the beat continues.

see somebody showing any of the signs of a stroke, you don't have to think about it. You just dial 999. Use the FAST test. F. Face. Has their face fallen on one side? Can they smile? A. Arms. Can they raise both arms and keep them there? S. Speech. Is their speech slurred? T. Time. Time to call 999 if you see any one of these signs. 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Make the call. Dial 999.

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2: From Feature Story News in Brussels, I'm William Denslow. Iranian and Omani negotiators have finalised a draft deal to reopen the Strait of Hormuz, with a Gulf official telling the Associated Press there's a 50-50 chance of an agreement by Friday. Reports suggest that

0: deal could see Tehran take control of inbound shipping traffic through the waterway, and that Iran is seeking fees of up to 7% of cargo values from vessels using the strait. The White House has previously said it will not accept tolls being levied on commercial shipping. Mitch McCann reports from New York.
1: On the surface, if this reporting is correct and negotiations result in Iran controlling inbound traffic in the strait and possibly some of the outbound traffic, it would seem like a concession. Remember that before this started, the movement of commercial vessels through the Strait of Hormuz was free-flowing. In addition, one official has told Reuters, the news agency, that Tehran is seeking fees of between 5 and 7% of cargo values from vessels using the strait. Now, the US is likely to balk if that is the case, because it has said there will be no tolls.
0: Bangladesh's Prime Minister says it's outraged that India permitted deposed Prime Minister Sheikh Hasina to hold a virtual press conference in New Delhi Wednesday, the second anniversary of her ousting. Dhaka says the event on Indian soil is an affront to Bangladesh's sovereignty, and says it's warned New Delhi in advance that allowing the former leader's political activities could damage bilateral relations. India says the event was organised by a private media body, and that the views expressed were not endorsed by the government. Ishan Garg reports from New Delhi.
2: The Indian government says that not only was this a private event, but it also says that the views that are being expressed on that forum are not endorsed by New Delhi, very publicly distancing itself from this entire event. This is, of course, not the first time Sheikh Hasina has spoken out in the public, but of course she hasn't appeared in person or on a video in public as well. And that's what we saw in the latest press conference she does as well. It was only an audio link.
0: Budapest is bracing for the peak of a severe heatwave Thursday, with temperatures expected to reach 42 degrees Celsius, with a Hungarian nuclear power plant operating at roughly a tenth of its usual output. Pablo Guterres has more from Budapest.
3: The impact now stretches beyond Hungary. In neighboring Romania, authorities have also launched energy-saving measures. Lights have been switched off at landmarks. And the country works to reduce electricity demand during the drought-driven power shortage. Romania has also reduced nuclear power production because of low Danube water levels.
0: Ukraine's president has warned that the supply of air defenses has dropped to a third of its 2025 level. Volodymyr Zelensky's called on allies to step up support amid fears that Moscow is increasing its missile stockpiles. From bureaus worldwide, this is FSN.
4: Another hour of soulful grooves to move starts now. The groove, the beat continues.

0: Here's Alex, turning at a junction. Alex cooks a mean jalfrezi. And here's Sue, waiting to cross the road, off to get a takeaway.
1: Mm-hmm.
0: Sue's a curry fan, but she can't cook for toffee. 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

0: nothing like a good run at the coast. 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

to ask the question, have you ever been in a relationship where the chemistry was so great and that everything that you did in that relationship just turned out to be nothing but gold and maybe some roses? Or that person became your significant other, or you may have had a long-term relationship. However, there's always a song that can be played to describe what you were feeling during that relationship or if it's still going on today. Well, we started out with two selections from the ladies that had some sentimental expressions. Starting out in the year 2002 from Selena Johnson, from her Chapter 2, The Voice Project, she gave some guitars from the heart. She said that she is happy. Going over to 2004 from Queen Latifah, from her Dana Owens album, with a little assist from Al Green, and she said that everything is simply beautiful. I'm Melvin Jordan, your host for the best quiet storm show in the world today, bar none. This is The Heavy Storm, and on this day, we take you through the airwaves of love, where you will land in the eye of love. And if you don't know, now you know. This segment is entitled The Vault, going through my vast array of musical files with the theme entitled Togetherness. The next selection you will hear will come from a previous Heavy Storm Show alumni guest, and his name is Calvin Richardson, from the year of 2014, from his I Am Calvin project. You will hear his rendition of DeBarge's All This Love. And also in the set, you will hear from another alumni guest of this show, and his name is Stokely. And you will hear another classic that he remade. And you will also hear the sounds of Eric Benet as we talk about togetherness. And I'll be back in a show to tell you more about The Heavy Storm, Quiet Storm. Here's Calvin Richardson.

It's my intention to have you and yours have that you are mentality while you're listening in to this show. I'm the Slow Jam Specialist. I'm Melvin Jordan, and you're listening to the show that will definitely make your night soft and your bed warm. And this show is definitely the soundtrack of emotions, but most importantly, this is the extraordinary, but not the ordinary, Quiet Storm Show. But giving reference to my higher power, and as I always do, I want to give a thank you to you for taking the time out to listen into this affair. The following ways where you can communicate with me during, you can reach out to me at MelvinJordan71 on Instagram, TikTok, and X. You can also use MelvinJordan71 over on Facebook to access the Heavy Stone Quiet Storm page. I just simply call it the Melvin Jordan Experience. Or you can reach out to me at my name of Melvin Jordan over on LinkedIn. Or you can send me an email to djheavy71@gmail.com. That's djheavy71@gmail.com. But we also have features here also on this show, as the inspirational song of the day, Soft Persuasion, the double back, in which you will hear an artist in a double play format. And on this edition, you will hear the music of Boney James and Friends. And we do have the picks of the day. But before we go into the picks of the day, I have to recognize two radio networks that are carrying the Heavy Storm Quiet Storm Show on their platforms or on their networks. The first one is KSPR Radio out in the state of Washington in the city of Seattle. I want to give a big thank you to Keith Kelly and the staff out there for bringing the Heavy Storm Quiet Storm to their radio network. And KHAS Radio out in the state of Iowa, thank you guys for bringing the Heavy Storm and Quiet Storm to your programming lineup. And I do have the picks of the day, and I do have a slot of four to give to you. The first one comes from none other than Jordan Sparks, and the song is entitled Call My Name. The second one comes from two alumni guests that have been here on this show, and they collaborate together. It's LaBelle along with the group After Seven, and their song is entitled Always. Next from there, you will get the sounds of Ruben Studdard speaking about the masterpiece, or he'll be singing about the masterpiece. And the last selection comes from a group of ladies that are very talented, the Shindellas with Think of Me. I'll be back in a little while to tell you more about the Heavy Storm Quiet Storm, let you move into the eye of love as we bring you nothing but slow jam making magic love on this show. I'm MJ, and you're listening to the Heavy Storm. And here is Jordan Sparks.

heard music in this set from The Elements, Earth, Wind, and Fire, Avery Wilson, and a double play from Boney James and Friends. But now it's time to be persuaded with some self-persuasion, the erotic side of R&B, where you can let those sinful delights hang out. And I'll be back for final comments at the end of the show. But taking us into self-persuasion will be the sounds of two previous alumni guests who's been here on this show, coming together, Jay Brown and Kevin Ross, talking about Waveless. This is The Heavy Storm.

The windows and the blinds have been closed. It's now time to get a little bit closer. This is Soft Persuasion.

that you can always depend on hearing nothing but the best in slow jams right here on the best quiet storm show in the world today. This is the Heavy Storm. I'm Melvin Jordan. That has been my time, but my love for you is endless. Be sure to check us out again on a future edition of this show, and I hope that you enjoyed this edition of the Heavy Storm, Quiet Storm. But I'm going to leave you with this. Love yourself, but then love someone. And remember that Christ loves you and died and paid the price on Calvary that you may have eternal life. Salvation is definitely free. All it takes is the utterance of your lips and accepting Him as your Lord and personal Savior. And on a love note, you know I stand behind this one. Love is more than words. It's a verb. In order to receive love, you definitely have to give love. Because love definitely makes the world go around. Giving a salutations and shout out to your favorite digital or terrestrial source when you are hearing this affair. But if you need more Heavy Storm, Quiet Storm in your future, we do have a podcast system where you can go to 24 hours out of the day over on Podomatic or Mixcloud.com. Type in the keywords, the Heavy Storm, Quiet Storm, my name of Melvin Jordan, or Melvin Jordan 71, or hashtag the Heavy Storm, Quiet Storm, Melvin Jordan, or Melvin Jordan 71. And if you enjoy the inspirational sounds of gospel, you can also check out God's show, the fastest 60 minutes on gospel radio today, entitled Gospel Vibrations, hosted by yours truly, Podomatic or Mixcloud. 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Continue to uplift, inspire, and encourage, but most of all, hashtag be amazing in any and all things that you do. And taking us into our final selection here for our inspirational song of the day comes from another previous Heavy Storm Show alumni. Her name is Kelly Price, who I interviewed here many years ago. And you will hear the song Healing. If you're going through despair, or you just going through a lot of different things, or you have some things that have torn you apart, you can always look to the Lord above and ask Him to give you a healing for your soul, because He will be there for you when the times are down and everything looks bleak. Look to the Lord for healing, but also look to Him for strength. And this has been another edition of the Best Quiet Storm Show in the world today. This is the Heavy Storm.

0: Afternoon, good morning, wherever you are listening around the globe. First and foremost, many thanks going out to Roger Moore for the last 2 hours. Once again, playing some amazing music.
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0: So once again, we're here to count down the top 20 Soulful House tracks of the last 7 days. After last week's debut, it's great to be back with another countdown. So settle in, get comfy, as we count down this week's top 20 Soulful House tracks. With yours truly, Neil McLean, aka DJ Pugwash. Let's do it. Kicking off the show, number 20, Dave Lovely, All Around the World.

and number 19, Lem Springsteen of Mood to Swing fame, alongside Amani, Real People on the Mix, A New Day. Shouts going out to my little sis Paris. Sulfur House Charts. Did I say sulfur? Sorry. Shouts going out to Marion and her lovely husband. Shouts going out to all my German family. I've got family.

If you want any shout outs, just hit me up on the old Starpoint Facebook group page. Keep it locked, we've got some brand new entries.

number 18. Soulful Edge and the Night Moods Band. What a lovely track. Blues that soothe. I need some soothing. I've got a dodgy back at the moment. I think I need some of that tiger balm.

House guys, Jerry Bascom and DJ Alan. All the wonderful messages I've had since the debut last week. Many, many thanks. So good to be back.

got our first new brand entry straight after we do this one. Mind the gap. Do you think I should look for a job with, you know, the voiceover on the Tube, the London Underground? Mind the gap. No, me neither. People of the sun, if you're living in the southeast in the UK, especially London, I think we've had enough of the sun, don't you? It's been, you know, it's cooled down a little bit over the last few days, but apparently next week it's going to be 33. Thanks. But if you're listening to this on the old Podomatic, and you're laying in the sun, enjoying the sun, this is for you.

and shouts going out to Fitzroy. Star Point's, Star Point's very own. After getting new dentures.

What a tune. And number 14. Our very good friend, Mr. Pat Badeau. Alongside Ellis Aaron, sounding amazing. Track already on Bedfunk. So how's your week been? 7 days flew past. The weekend is nearly here.

And if you're a regular listener to Starpoint Radio, which I know you are, you know about the forthcoming Weekender. More information about that in just a tick. Time for some great music. 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

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South African singer, songwriter and poet. 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

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Dar. Darnayla. Ushala. I think it's Italian. Track called Deep Summer Avenue. You're locked in to the Soulful House Charts with yours truly, Neil McLean, a.k.a. DJ Pugwash, right here on Starpoint Radio.

Rich and Earnshaw, alongside Flambé and Miss Yankee. 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

you're just whetting your appetite for this coming weekend's Sussex Soul and Dance Weekender. Don't miss it. Fellbridge Hotel, and that in the background, Delegation are one of the main acts. And that's Delegation, Oh Honey. Right, this next guy, Georgie B, also appearing at the Weekender. And this is a 7-inch of his new LP. And this is Georgie B. A track called Let's Reminisce.

Yeah, that's a reflection. She's my summer breeze. Right, this one's taking us up to our three from the real side. Slowing it down some now. This is Terry Callier. His version of Still Waters, Run Deep.

know I all love a version. And that is a great version of the Four Tops, Still Waters Run Deep. And that's the sound of Terry Callier taking us up to our three from the real side. And starting us off this week, this is Brainstorm. This must be heavy.

So the last couple of tunes then, Cheryl Lee Ralph with In The Evening and the Michael Zager Band with Let's All Chant. And this one, the wonderful, amazing Sharon Redd with You're A Winner. They say everyone's a winner, yeah? Of course we are. Except if you're a loser, right? We'll squeeze one more in after this, an absolute classic, one of my top fives.

again, once again, Street Sounds family. I will thank you for your ears and your time. It's always appreciated. It really is. We'll be back same time, same place next week. Every Thursday, 11 p.m. to 1 a.m. on your Friday morning. As we ease you into your weekend every week, I'm going to leave you with a fantastic tune. One of my top fives, you know. I've got a lot of them, but hey, this is definitely one of them. How about Keep the Fire Burning? But before I go, before I say my final goodbyes tonight, remember, people, live every day like it's your last day. Life's way too short. And also, remember, everyone is a dancer.

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